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0: then pays for the damage.

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Stalin smiles and Hitler laughs. Churchill claps Mao Zedong on the back.

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you want to call your mother. I said, mother, I can never come home again, cause I seem to have left an important part of my brain somewhere in a

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But nobody wants to hear that. They just want the classics. 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

0: 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Steve was driving, cause I had to talk to my man.
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2: Torture you, that's a good idea. I like that one.

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Want some more? Here it comes. Want some more? Here it comes. 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

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Because

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It's all not quite legitimate. And what a scummy man. 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

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They're all infected, but he'll be alright, 'cause he's a scumbag, don't you know? 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

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They just want the classics. 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
1: Dear God, just

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I'm gonna make it loud. 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

checking out another 90s jam. Wish I could do something new, but nobody wants to hear that. They just want the classics. Can't blame them, really. Something special about your